whatever is necessary. 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Or could

necessary. 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Energize, reach for the remedy. Straighten out, feel the energy.

voice crisis, but not everyone can make it home. 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

0: 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Das Album der Woche mit Claudia Gerz.
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Always felt like there is something more to gain.

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1: 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Take these, hit this, sip some.
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1: Baseline.

Ignorance is bliss. 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

0: Mexico, Mexico, Mexico, Mexico, Mexico, Mexico, Mexico, Mexico, Mexico, Mexico, Mexico, Mexico, Mexico, Mexico, Mexico, Mexico, Mexico, Mexico, Mexico, Mexico, Mexico, Mexico, Mexico, Mexico, Mexico, Mexi, Mexi, Mexico, sexy, sexy, Mexico, sexy, sexy, Mexico, Mexiki, Mexico, me me me me me me me me me me me me me me me me me me me me me me me me me me me me me me me me me me me me me Mexico, Mexico, sexy, sexy, Mexico, Mexico, Mexico, sexy, sexy, me me me me me me me me me me me me me me Mexico.
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I'm talking about a Grammy-nominated legend in modern soul. 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
1: Oh my God. I had to do that.
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Ladies and gentlemen, do you like the pelt? 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What poor unfortunate creature had to die for you to wear that? My Aunt Trudy, I replied, just walked away. Just walked away, ladies and gentlemen.